0: Sterling 2, King 2, traffic stop.
1: 2, King 2, got him.
0: 80 eastbound at the 80. 80 eastbound at the 80. White Toyota. White Toyota. California 9. White Young Robert is Sam 977. 9 Young Robert Sam 977 California.
1: Taking 2, California 9. White Young Robert SAM 977 clear. 2009 Toyota 4.

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1: Last company going in for red.
0: Yeah, red center. This is Task Force 1 back at the MRC.
1: Task Force 1 back at the MRC. Let's receive.
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1: 58, go ahead.
0: 258 traffic stop of the McKinley Street at Ridyard Street, McKinley at Ridyard, Kewaunee, on a silver Volkswagen Passat. Silver Volkswagen Passat. Edward Young, 41134. Edward Young, 41134.

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1: 252, back.
0: Sterling 252, motors assist. I-74 westbound, milepost 21. I-74 westbound, milepost 21. Gray Ford pickup. 257-6834. 257-6834.

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0: 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Do not search, detain, arrest based solely on this record. Male, black, 6'1", 300, brown, black. 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
1: Alright.
0: Charlie Oscar, I'll be single 38, Henry County Jail, passenger. Mileage is in the nose.
1: Oscar, man.

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1: 1357, go ahead.
0: Highway 6 at County Road 3300 East. U.S. Highway 6, County Road 3300 East, Bureau County. Blue Kia Forte. Edward W. William 51434. Edward William 51434.
1: One 357, Edward W. William 51434, clear. Black 2024 Kia sedan.

Sierra Lake 212 traffic stop. Sierra Lake 212 traffic stop, Southwest 9th Avenue at Southwest 2nd Street in Galva. Southwest 9th Avenue, Southwest 2nd Street in Galva. They have black Ford F-150. Black Ford F-150, Hennelway specialty plate. And Nora Edward W. William T. Tom at Frank Overby Boy. Being Nora Edward William Tom at Frank Overby Boy.

0: 212 Illinois Specialty, E. Edward, N. Nora, W. William, P. Tom. F. Ring, P. Boys, clear, no record. 1 Frank 57, status.
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0: Red Center, K951 on Mavis.
1: K951, go ahead.
0: Yes, sir, I'm in service from the Movex and northbound.
1: K951, message received.

0: Sterling 2-2 traffic.
1: 2-2, go ahead.
0: 2-2 traffic, so eastbound 74. Eastbound 74. Mercedes Sprinter van. Wait, Mercedes Sprinter van. Michigan, D David G George 48862. D David G George 48862, Michigan.
1: 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D. David G. George 48862 clear. 2018 Mercedes-Benz Sprinter van.

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0: Copy that, 3 landed at KGBG for fuel.
3: Sorry, like 212, 1050.
1: 212, go ahead.
3: Yeah, it was at 1050. That's a car here just happened in front of me. It's going to be 150 at 700 North. 150 at 700 North, Henry County. So I'll attach the 28 here. It's a black Kia.
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3: Sterling, Charles, 217, secure 2 hours.
1: Charles, 217, 10-4. Charles, 218 status.
4: Charles, 218, secure 2 hours.
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0: 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White Chevy. Iowa, Mary Q Queen Y Young 361. Mary Queen Young 361, Iowa.
1: 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Mary Q Queen Y Young 361, clear. 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
0: 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Silver Pontiac G6, unknown state, K-King, SAM, 7576. King, SAM, 7576, unknown state.

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Ten four, I'm secure.

0: Sterling, 252, traffic stop.
1: 252, go ahead.
0: 252, traffic stop. I-88 westbound, milepost 13. I-88 westbound, milepost 13. White Jeep SUV. White Jeep SUV. Obstructed 28.
1: 252, bound 4.
0: Sterling 252, correction, we are eastbound.
1: 252, bound 4.

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0: 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Upgrade to possession of cannabis. Can I get a field report?
1: Two
0: King 2 Sembler. Sterling 2 King 2 will be relocated to post.
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0: 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Last name, Gutierrez, G. George, U. Union, T. Tom, I. Ida, E. Edward, double R. Robert, E. Edward, Z. Zebra. First name, Reuben, R. Robert, U. Union, B. Boy, E. Edward, and Nora. Middle name, Dario, D. David, A. Adam, R. Robert, I. Ida, O. Ocean. Gutierrez, Reuben, Dario. Mail, 10-30-1956. 10-30-1956.
1: .252 Gutierrez is valid. Correct the lenses. 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
0: 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So we're going to Macomb.
1: Correct, McDonough District, Macomb. 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
1: That shouldn't be a problem. They said they'd have an ambulance available for you guys at the hospital. They'll probably be the same ambulance that's sent into the airport to meet you there.
0: All right, copy of this.

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1: 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Go ahead.
0: So the weather improved right now, we're going for McComb Hospital, you know, like for the helipad.
1: Copy. Weather has improved. Does it look like weather may deteriorate again to where we would need to go to the airport? Or are you just going to shoot into the helipad at Pincana?
0: Pretty sure the weather will be good. You know, it's a clear sky. I thought like maybe it was a glitch with the indication only at the airport. For now, I'm pretty sure I will land at the helipad. We'll advise if something changes.

0: Copy, we will notify lifeguard that pickup will be at the hospital helipad. Please notify us as soon as possible if conditions change and we need to go back to the airport.
1: All right, copy of that.

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2 PNS, missing juvenile runaway, Peru. 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Authority PD Peru. State Police Troop 1, correction, State Police Troop 2 Sterling.

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1: 230
0: Smiley,
1: that's
0: course. 222, IED Westbound Mount Post 2. IED Westbound Mount Post 2. Thread Chevrolet Spark out of gas. Left shoulder.
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0: The telephone number in the CFS, is that the person out of fuel?
1: Two 12 10 4. That is correct. That's the driver of the vehicle.
0: I'll call and give him some tow options.
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0: AUS 2.4. Red Chevy Spark. 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
0: 80 West 15, gray Toyota sedan, unreadable, 28.
1: 261, 10-4.

0: surrounding 252, traffic stop.
1: 252, go ahead.
0: Sterling 252, traffic stop, I-88 westbound at 5. I-88 westbound at 5. Red Dodge pickup truck, no 28. Red Dodge pickup truck, no 28.
1: 252, 10-4.

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0: 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Missouri 04 H. Henry 1 L. Lincoln W. William 04 H. Henry 1 L. Lincoln W. William, Missouri.

0: 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I've run it as O Ocean and 04 H Henry 1 L Lincoln W William. Clear, no record, Missouri.
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2: 351 Civic Road, LaSalle, pulling up Flying J. 351 Civic Road, LaSalle, Flying J. I'm Black Hyundai, Black Hyundai. C-Trawl Z079641. C-Trawl Z079641.

0: Sterling 247, Trevor.
1: 247, go ahead.
0: Sterling 247, Travis Stapp. I-39 at 51, northbound, it's going to be a white GMC, D. David, truck plate, 543205, D. David, truck plate.

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0: 247, 10-4.

0: Sterling 256, traffic stop.
1: 256, go ahead.
0: Sterling 256, traffic stop. Juliet. Juliet Street. Juliet Street, 5th Street.
2: Stand by.
1: 256, stop for.

0: Doing 2-6, traffic stop.
1: 2-6, gun.
0: Sterling 256, traffic stop, Juliet Street and 6th Street, Juliet Street and 6th Street. What's up, tell you? Gray Buick, Edward C. Charles, 44235, Edward C. Charles, 44235.

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0: Charlie 247, cap stop.
1: 247, go ahead.
0: Charlie 247, cap stop. I-80 eastbound, east of the 90. I-80 eastbound is east of the 90. The white Dodge Durango, white Dodge Durango.
1: Okay.
0: Illinois fleet plate, 35.
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0: Wi-Fi 3 traffic. Be advised, it does look like Wi-Fi 5 is starting up. We will still plan on you landing upper east for now and then relocating to lower north.
1: All right, copy of that. Are they cranking right now?
0: Yes, they are cranking at this time.
2: Flycon 5, we're clear. We're good to left here. Tom, do I have space to get out of here?
1: Yeah, it's still like 3 miles out, 2 minutes into the wind, so let me know if you lifting.
2: Flycon 5 lifting, we'll be in north departure.
1: Alright, copy. I will come from the south.
3: Five, likewise, 3 is coming from the Peru area, so they're coming from the north.
2: Yeah, we'll be talking, so, I don't know. We're good.

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1: 247, 1044.
2: Caroline, 270, traffic stop.
1: 270, go ahead.
2: Sorry, traffic stop. IED is found at the 83, IED is found at the 83. Can be a white truck, tractor, white semi-trailer, white truck, tractor, white semi-trailer. Unknown state, can be TTOM, 5812. TTOM, 5812, unknown state.
1: 270, 10-4.

0: Sterling 270 information.
1: 270, go ahead.
0: 27, that 1020 is going to be out of Idaho. It's going to be Idaho trailer plate. T-Town, T-Town 5812 out of Idaho.

0: 270 Idaho Trailer, T-Town, T-Town 5812, clear on a 2024 utility.
1: Ten four, I'm secure, and gesture 43's missing a tire.
0: 270, 10-4.

0: Actually, five. That's it. I do have one thing for debrief. 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
1: Yeah, it's in there. I had to do it during the flight, and we were getting full around pretty good, so I'll take a look at it.

Sterling 270 information. 270, go ahead. 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

0: Flight 400.
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0: drilling two fifty six. Sterling 256 mortar assist. Sterling 256 mortar assist. I-80 westbound milepost 76. I-80 westbound milepost 76. Silver Nissan Murano. Silver Nissan Murano. Easy. Edward Zebra 60360. Say it again. The Edwards E Zebra 60360.
1: 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Silver 2010 Nissan Utility.

0: 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The vehicle is abandoned. Last four digits of the VIN are 0746.
1: 256-10-4, that's the VIN match.
0: Secure, I'll tag it and mark it on the map.
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0: 222 Sterling Motors to assist. This will be at the eastbound Cristela Vaca rest area on I-74. Eastbound Cristela Vaca rest area on I-74. It's a black Ford F-350 parked at the north end of the car parking. He realized he has a dead battery.
1: Beat code 1 from San Diego.
0: 222-10-4.

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1: Roger, 13 minutes out, landing Upper East. IED, smile post 73, White Infinity, D. David R. Robert, 70080, D. David R. Robert, 70080.
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0: Robert 908947, clear, red 2007 Pontiac Coupe.

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1: Flight 3, Flight Tom, go ahead.
0: Hey, quick question. Maybe can you call the hospital and ask if it's possible, if there will be a possibility to pick up us from the airport? Because right now the weather deteriorating, and it might be possible IFR, just in case. Right now, it's okay, but I'm not sure in half an hour, to be honest with you.
1: Copy. I will reach out to agencies we have in the area.
0: All right, thanks.
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1: Roger 3 lifting. Be advised, I do have ground on standby for you guys to meet at the Quad Cities base. If needed, please notify me ASAP so I can get them heading that way.
0: Yeah, copy on that. It's like I said, it's for now. I will let you know when I get closer. For now, looks like we'll be able to get to the hospital, but the weather is deteriorating.
1: Copy, just let me know.
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0: 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I'm pretty sure I'll be able to go VFR.
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0: Negative from Trinity Pauline. We are 10 minutes out and we'll be able to proceed for the hospital.
1: Copy, 10 minutes out. Proceeding to hospital, holopad, no contact, I will notify.
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1: 249, go ahead.
0: 15 in out of Indiana. It's 1 F Frank T Tom, 7 W William, 2 B Boy and Nora, 3 L Lincoln, D Edward, E Edward, 17802. I can repeat that if you need me to. Out of Indiana.
1: I believe I got it. Stand by.

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It shows a plate of P. Paul, 0, C. Charles, H. Henry, O. Ocean, commemorative out of Indiana. Shows expiration date is 7/21/2026.

0: Flight for my flight, 315 out, lower north.
1: Copy, that's like 315 out, lower north.

0: 244 Motors assist.
1: Sterling 244, go ahead.
0: I-39 northbound, mile pulse 58. I-39 northbound, mile pulse 58. Caller only speaks Spanish. We believe she has a motorist assist. Was transferred to us by LaSalle County.
2: Right house, lower house.
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0: Sterling 221, what is this?
1: 221, go ahead.
0: 80 westbound, top of the 27 exit ramp. 80 westbound, top of the 27 exit ramp. It's a white truck tractor trailer, white truck tractor trailer. Blocking the lanes. Main trailer, 458366 Z Zebra. Main, 458366 Z Zebra.
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0: 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Sterling 1 Frank 22 traffic stop. US 6 at Elm Street, Bureau County. US 6 Elm Street, Bureau County. The red Chevy dump truck, Illinois. 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

0: Sterling 239, traffic stop. Sterling 239, traffic stop. I-80 eastbound, milepost 49. I-80 eastbound, milepost 49. Red Toyota Tundra, red Toyota Tundra. Iowa, I-Ida, U-Union, Z-Zebra, 899, Iowa. Iowa, I-Ida, U-Union, Z-Zebra, 899, Iowa.
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0: 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Paulos, Shannon Marie, Last, D. Paul, A. Adam, U. Union, L. Lincoln, O. Ocean, S. Sam. 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Female, zero nine zero six eighty three.

0: 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Shannon Marie Poulos, female, 0906-1983, suspected party in active order protection in Iowa. 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
2: 8 eastbound 32, 8 eastbound 32, a black Nissan Altima, crash Maxima, black Nissan Maxima, F rank G George 377-02, F rank G George 377-02.

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0: You're on C21, Travis, though.
1: C21, go ahead.
0: 80 eastbound, plus 35. 80 eastbound, 35. On a white Kia Soul. White Kia Soul. 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

0: Sterling 221, Travis, though.
1: 221, go ahead.
0: Eastbound 35, eastbound 35, on the Black Hyundai Tucson, Colorado. White Young, AF, T-Tom, Z-Zebra, White Young, Colorado, YATZY.
1: T-21, Colorado, Yahtzee, clear, gray 2024 Hyundai Tucson.
2: Sterling 1-22, traffic stop.
1: One Frank 22, go ahead.
2: 22, traffic stop me in front of 1705 North 25 25th Road, LaSalle County. 1705 North 25 25th Road, LaSalle County. It's a gray Toyota Corolla. Gray Toyota Corolla to George E. Edward 55702. George Edward 55702.
1: One Frank 22, G. George E. Edward, 55702, clear, blue, 2016 Toyota sedan.

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1: Go ahead.
0: Sterling, 1 Frank 57, 1027. Last of Lamb, L-A-M-B, first of Anthony, A-N-T-H-O-N-Y, middle, and Mary. Lamb, Anthony, and Mary, Jr., white male, 4-17-94.

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0: One Frank 57, Anthony Emery Lamb, male, 04-17-1994, paroled MSR custody, discharged out. If offender is arrested on new felony offenses, contact IDOC to determine if a warrant will be issued. Do not search and arrest based solely on this record. Male, white, 32-57-128, brown hazel. Additional information available, 1061.
1: Go ahead.
0: One Frank 57, Anthony Emery Lamb, male, 04-17-1994, wanted, caution, known to use drugs, limited extradition, warrant through Virginia for burglary, forced entry. We are outside the geo limits. Additional information available. Go ahead.
1: Go ahead.
0: One Frank 57, Lamb, no valid Illinois license. Go ahead.
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0: For CFS, I'm just going to be briefly unavailable on a relay code transporting a crash reconstruction trooper from the Ford dealership in Peru to his residence in Spring Valley.
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2: Sterling 1, Frank 22. I can't get my computer to load. Can somebody give me a LaSalle court date?

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1: 125, go ahead.
0: Next stop, I-74 eastbound, milepost 35. 74 eastbound, milepost 35. It's a pickup pulling a trailer. Texas trailer, 215-498 in Nora. 215-498 in Nora.

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0: 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Myself and 1 Frank 35, be at Alinowick Forest Preserve, Hampton. 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
0: Sterling 239, motors assist. I-80 westbound, milepost 96. I-80 westbound, milepost 96. Black Jeep, taking 694919. Taking 694919.

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0: 221, go on.
1: 80 westbound, 24. 80 westbound, 24. Red Hyundai Elantra. Red Hyundai Elantra. E. Edward W. William, 12446. EW 12446.

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0: Sterling Ocean 201 traffic stop.
1: Ocean 201, go ahead.
0: Sterling Ocean 201 traffic stop. 80 eastbound at the 19. 80 eastbound at the 19. This is a silver Ram Bighorn truck. Silver Ram Bighorn truck. It's a 2500. Florida, X-Ray and Nora A. Adam. I think it's 828. X-Ray Nora Adam, 828, Florida. And that first 8 might be a B-boy. It's hard to tell.
1: Ocean 201, Florida, X-Ray Nora A. Adam, 828, cleared, 2024, Ram.
2: Currently 273, traffic stop. Sterling 273, traffic stop. I-80 eastbound at the 84. I-80 eastbound at the 84. Black GMC Sierra. Black GMC Sierra. B-Boy truck plate 380-9993. 380-9993. 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

0: 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Sterling 273, 1027. Cecil, S. Sam, E. Edward, S. Sam, O. Ocean, L. Lincoln, Mary, common spelling, middle initial, P. Paul. Cecil, Mary, P. Paul, female, 122161, 122161.
1: Cecil, valid, corrected, corrective lenses.
2: 10-4. Early Ocean 201.
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1: 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T-21, do you copy?
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0: T21 information. T21, Henry County sent a message in regards to a pedestrian, I-80 eastbound at the 35.5, I-80 eastbound at the 35.5. The complainant said they saw a white Kia in the turnaround. I'm not sure if you already checked on this or if you went by it.
1: I can check it after my assist.
0: T21, 10-4. 1 Frank 57 status.

0: 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Arrive, 230.
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0: 1. 8 on a white Hyundai, white Hyundai. Frank C. Charles, 35986. Frank Charles, 35986.

0: Sterling 239, drop stop.
1: 239, go ahead.
0: Sterling 239, traffic stop. Route 34 westbound. Route 34 westbound and east 141 and east 14th Street, correct? Route 34 westbound and east 14th Road. It's going to be blue passenger car. G. George E. Edward 46601. G. George E. Edward 46601.
1: 239. What's your closest town or county?
0: Earlville.
1: G. George E. Edward 46601. Clear dark blue 2007 Saturn utility.

0: Sterling 273, traffic stop.
1: 273, go ahead.
0: Sterling 273, traffic stop. I-80 westbound, Mompost 88. I-80 westbound, Mompost 88. Silver truck pulling a green trailer. Silver truck pulling a green trailer, unknown 28.
1: 273, 10-4, 242 status.
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0: 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Mosley, Sharon, Ann, Last, M. Mary, O. Ocean, S. Sam, L. Lincoln, E. Edward, Y. Young, First, S. Sam, H. Henry, A. Adam, R. Robert, O. Ocean, and Nora, Middle, A. Adam, and Nora, Mosley, Sharon, Ann. Female, 0-1-1-7-53. 0-1-1-7-53.

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0: 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Caution, J is an expired order protection on file, violent tendencies. Mosley, valid. Mosley, valid. One conviction. DuPage, go ahead.
1: Throwing 221 clear, show me around to the pitch.
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2: 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I'll be cleared patrol from my incident and I'll be out with 1 Frank 22.
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1: 4825.
0: Rock Island County advised that they received a call. I-80 eastbound on the bridge in Illinois to Route 84. I-80 eastbound to Route 84, there's a dump truck that was losing its cargo all over the bridge, and now they are currently pulled over on Route 84.
2: Cover, Route

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1: 273, go ahead.
0: Sterling 273, 1027. Milando, M. Mary A. Adam, L. Lincoln, D. David O. Ocean, N. Nora A. Adam, D. David O. Ocean. Davido, E. Edward, V. Victor, I. Ida, D. David O. Ocean. Middle initial, W. William. Milando, Evido, W. William, male, 051895, 051895. The Colorado driver's license.

0: 273, Maldonado, surrendered to a foreign state, Illinois. 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
1: I also have a 1028 by Vin when you're ready.
0: Go ahead.
1: 1028. 3, C. Charles. 6, 3, R. Robert. 3, G. George, L. Lincoln. 5, E. Edward, G. George. 1, 2, 4, 6, 8, 3.

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0: Starlink 242, dump truck's gone. I'll go back and cross the bridge and check it to make sure it's not going to cause a crash.
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1: Surveilling 244, go ahead.
0: 244, we took a call in regards to an oversized load, I-39 northbound from the 43, I-39 northbound from the 43. Oversized load is not letting anyone pass. Caller stated that he's driven oversized loads and they should be on the shoulder, however, they are not, and they're not allowing anyone to pass, and if someone tries to pass, they try to run them off the road.
1: All right, I'll head to the area from LaSalle.
0: Two 44, 10-4.

0: Sterling, 242 information.
1: Did you find?
0: Looks like it was mainly just dirt. There's not enough on the roadway to cause an issue on the Illinois side. The LeClaire officer out with a large pile getting on the interstate on the Iowa side. I'll be clear patrol.
1: 242, 10-4.

0: Fairlane 244. It's northbound. It passed me on the bridge. Try to catch up to it. It's near 80 now. I'll see if he's letting anybody pass. There's a huge backlog of vehicles.
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0: Sterling, 244 information. Unable to locate a second time. It might have taken I-80 unknown direction, but 39 is clear right now. Approaching the Troy Grove exit.
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1: $125,
0: go ahead. 74 eastbound, milepost 32. 74 eastbound, milepost 32. White Toyota Corolla. Florida 87, E. Edward at Lincoln, Z. Zebra, P. Paul. 87, Edward Lincoln, Zebra, Paul.
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It's for number 191, wanted investigation, domestic battery, Dixon. 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It's for number 191, wanted investigation, domestic battery, Dixon, 1154. 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Black 2017 Cadillac Utility. Suspect male black. A complaint has not been signed, however. Reasonable grounds to justify an investigative stop has been established. Authority PD Dixon, State Police Troop 2, Sterling.

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1: Hello,
0: that's 5. Point 5, can you give the maintenance guys a call and ask them if they need to sign off anything on the book?
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Charles 204 status. 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
0: Got anything 80 south for you, actually? 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
1: Notified us of anything yet?
0: 10-4. I'm just on a county road west, but I'm going to head over there and see what's going on.
1: 25, 10-4.
2: Sterling 221, Travis. Eastbound 32, eastbound 32, black Jeep Cherokee, Maryland, 6 G George C Charles 1418, 6 GC 1418, Maryland.

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1: Maryland, we should take off clear.

0: Wasserfall. Could you contact Street or ETA 6 minutes?
1: I literally just got off the phone with them. They are ready for you.
0: Okay, thank you.

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2: 174.

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0: 273, Valcom advised. I-39 northbound, just north of I-80. I-39 northbound, just north of I-80. There's a subject, a 50-year-old male having chest pain. 50-year-old male having chest pain, EMS is en route.
1: 4 will be en route.
0: 273, Tom.
2: Calling 2 King Street. What was the location of the call?
0: I-39 northbound, just north of I-80. I-39 northbound, just north of I-80.
2: All 22.
0: Concord.
1: Sterling 244. Thanks for that. I'm at post, go 2.
0: 244, Concord.

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0: speaking to your Bureau of Nacelle Operations.
1: Finland. Sterling 244, any vehicle descriptions?
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0: 244 is Sterling. Gray truck tractor, semi trailer. 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
1: Got it. Gray truck tractor, semi trailer.

0: Certainly 273, we've arrived. I-39 northbound, just north of I-80 in the construction zone.
1: I-39 northbound, just north of I-80 in the construction zone. 273, time 4.

0: Really, 244, honestly, like I said, the ambulance got here about 7 minutes ago, right after we arrived.
1: 10-4, 273, how's that?

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1: 80 eastbound 28. 80 eastbound 28. Silver Ford Edge. Silver Ford Edge. C Charles V Victor 287 A2. 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

0: 44 from King T. You can go code 2. 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
0: 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Stewart Christopher G. George, 0115 76, 0115 76.

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1: And 4, I also have another 28 for the trailer, when you're ready.
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0: 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At the time being, the truck tractor is going to stay on the right shoulder. It is out of the construction zone. It's all locked up. The EMS squad doesn't think he's going to be in there more than an hour or so. We're going to go there, check on his status, and if we need to, we'll come back and tow the vehicle.
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1: 42, go ahead.
0: I-88 westbound mile post 2.5, I-88 westbound mile post 2.5 with the box truck. Driver advised the wheel went out.
1: Temper, be in route.
0: 242, Temper.

0: Sterling 239, traffic stop.
1: Fine.
0: Sterling 239, traffic stop, I-80 westbound, milepost 67, I-80 westbound, milepost 67, white Chevy Malibu, white Chevy Malibu. Iowa 3319, Iowa, 3319, Iowa.

0: 221, go ahead.
1: Eastbound 17, eastbound 17, Silver Kia Sportage, Silver Kia Sportage. F Frank C. Charles, 99221. FC, 99221.

0: 221 F-Rank, Sea Charles 99221, clear, slower 2018 K utility, 239 status.
1: 239, sure.
0: Two 39 10-4 242 status.
1: 242 skip.
0: 242 10-4.

0: Sterling, 1 Frank 22, traffic stop.
1: 1 Frank 22, go ahead.
0: Sterling, 1 Frank 22, traffic stop. It'll be 1650 North, 650 East, just into Stark County. 1650 North, 650 East, Stark County. It's a blue Ford Ranger, B-Boy truck, 394-9201. 394-9201, B-Boy.
1: One Frank 22 truck, 394-9201, clear, 2006 Ford pickup.

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0: 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Gaska, Denise, Lynn, first. G. George, A. Adam, S. Sam, K. King, A. Adam. Correction, last. G. George, A. Adam, S. Sam, K. King, A. Adam. First, D. David, E. Edward, N. Nora, I. Ida, S. Sam, E. Edward. Middle, L. Lincoln, Y. Young, N. Nora, N. Nora. Female, 11, 06, 65. 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

0: 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He's got a tire service route.
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0: Sterling, Ocean 29, Travis South. 80 East 27, 80 East 27. It's a gray Ram pickup. California, 282-95, Lincoln 4. 282-95, Lincoln 4, California.

0: Ocean King 9 California, 28295 at Lincoln 4. Clear, 2021 Ram.
1: Sterling 221, Sheriff's Town.
0: 221, go ahead.
1: 80 westbound 21, 80 westbound 21. Gray Kia SUV, Gray Kia SUV, California 8, Y Young XX Ray D David 713. California 8, YXT 713.

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0: 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I tried getting them on the freak that's on the sheet, and I have no joy.
1: Yep, I will get them a call right now.
0: Thank you.

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0: Can you put me on CFS 213-2499? 213-2499. I'll be en route to post with evidence from Henry County Jail.
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0: Motors, this is BD East 92, correction 93 East 93. Stand by. Need to 22, he doesn't want to talk to me.
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0: 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We've been instructed by the company to drop the key off in the cup holder. Toby and Robin, 1 hour.
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0: Victor 2 units, reckless driving, Airport Road, westbound from I-280 westbound. Reckless driving, Airport Road, westbound from I-280 westbound, 1450, white Toyota SUV, violator male white, dark hair mustache. Violator male white, dark hair mustache. Make your own case.
1: Sterling 170, I'm in the area, I'll check for that.
2: 170, 10-4, you're on trip 2 frequency.

0: 170, are you working through 2 higher back?
1: Sterling 170 is a true 2 gas. This is westbound from Airport Road on 280.
0: 170, 10-4.
2: Sterling, I can't close forever, so.
0: I was thinking top, go ahead.
2: Apparently, Ocean King 12 driver south, A westbound, the 26, A westbound, 26 for me, Gold Ford Sand, Iowa, and Marion D. Victor, Lincoln, 173. Marion Victor, Lincoln, 173, Iowa.
0: Ocean King 12, Iowa, and Marion D. Victor, Lincoln, 173, clear white, 2017, Ford Focus.

is bringing his troop to DUI I-39 northbound, Milepost 60. Is bringing his troop to DUI I-39 northbound, Milepost 60, 1449. White truck tractor, white semi trailer, white truck tractor, white semi trailer, gold letters, XL Limited Cordova, gold letters XL Limited Cordova. Vehicle last seen heading northbound on I-39, milepost 60. Make your own case, State Police, Troop 2 Sterling, KSA 774.

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0: 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I have one male, 1095.
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Sterling 262 1041. 262 74 FTO at 252 patrols 3 and 4. Sterling 262 1041 Atlas Outpost. 262 1041.

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1: 247, 74, FEO at 270, patrols line 2.
2: Sterling 239, I'll be relocating the car to post the cell.
1: 239,
3: 74. 249, the begin signal 38. If you could add to the notes for me, please.
1: 249, 74, go ahead.
3: I'll be transporting the driver to Troop 2 LaSalle. Begin mileage is 187555. 187555.
1: Two seventy-three,
4: we are back on scene with the truck director, semi-trailer. So here, we're here for traffic control.
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5: 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It's going to be out of Illinois. Grady, D. George, R. Robert, A. Adam, D. David, Y. Young. Tyler, P. Tom, Y. Young, L. Lincoln, E. Edward, R. Robert, Beverly, P. David, E. Edward, V. Victor, E. Edward, R. Robert, L. Lincoln, Y. Young, Grady, Tyler, Beverly, male, 6-16-1987, 6-16-1987.

0: Ocean King Charles, Caroline, 1061. Ocean King Charles, Caroline, 1061, Tyler Deverly Grady, male, 616 and 7 non-exact match, Tyler T. David Grady, alias, Tyler Deverly Grady, male, 616-87, Lana Grayson, caution armed and dangerous, failure to appear, original charge of possession of drug paraphernalia, driving while license revoked, caution violent, sorry, this violent, has a history of robbery, male 38, 6 foot, 253, black, brown, tattoo hand, worn out of Henry County, additional information available, 1061. Ocean King 12, Tyler Deverly Grady, male, 61687, no exact match. Tyler D. David Grady, male, 61687, minor person, caution, armed and dangerous, traffic offense, driving never issued license. Male, black, 38, 6 foot, 253, black, brown, medium complexion, tattoo chest, sworn out of Marshall County. This warrant shall not be executed in any location outside the court issued geographic limits specified. The court issued geographic limits on this warrant are Bureau LaSalle, Marshall, Peoria, Putnam, Stark, Woodford. Additional information available, class. Ocean King 12, Grady, revoked. 12-13-2007, 6205 AM, 3, go ahead.
1: Before anything, such state security.
0: Ocean King 12, 10-5.
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0: Charles, 51, go ahead.
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0: Please. I was thinking, Charles Denver, that's Vincent. I need to give them 10 minutes for the reply.

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1: Charles 203, send word.

IED Westbound on pole 77. Isburn units, troop 2. DUI I-80, westbound on pole 77, 1523, a blue Ford Ranger, F-Rank J-John, 7461, F-Rank J-John, 7461, 1028, no record SOS, make your own case, state police, troop 2 Sterling, KSA 774.

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1: 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I have nothing to debrief.
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0: 273 Sterling, 1050, PDO.
1: Charlie 260, what you got?
0: .273, 1050, two vehicle PDO, I-80 eastbound at the 77, I-80 eastbound off of 77. I'm speaking with one of the drivers now. Nobody has injuries, no airbags. They're on the left side, and they said it's kind of hard to get all the way off the roadway.
1: Devore.
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1: Sterling 262, he'll be available in about 5 minutes.
0: 274, 252, 1050. 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
0: 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I'm going to tow, next double tow for that, and a crash report and tow report number.
2: Okay, 60 from 49, you go, you need another car.
0: Should be good. Traffic's kind of a nightmare right here because of construction.

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1: Two main semi trailer 3519278 clear 95 mon truck trailer.
2: Charlie Charles 51 clear.
1: Charles 51 10-4.

0: comparing to 47%. Sterling 247, Travis Stop, I-80 westbound, mile post 30, I-80 westbound, mile post 30.
1: Gray.
0: Chevy Suburban, gray Chevy Suburban. Iowa plate, F-Rank, I-Ida, B-Boy, 348. F-Rank, I-Ida, B-Boy, 348, Iowa plate.

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0: 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Sterling 252, 1028. C. Charles, R. Robert, 24480. 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
1: 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T60, Sterling, status?
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0: Charlie 260. We clear the crash, be en route to Peru Hospital, speak with Unit 2 driver.
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2: Skyline 247, clear to go.
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0: Sterling 247, Travis Scott.
1: 247, go ahead.
0: Sterling 247, Travis Scott. I-80 eastbound, milepost 29. I-80 eastbound, milepost 29. Be a gray Jeep Grand Cherokee. Gray Jeep Grand Cherokee. E. Edward at V-Victor 54807. E. Edward at V-Victor 54807.
1: V-47, the Amber V-Victor 54807. Please expire 10-2025-2018, Jeep Utility.

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1: Sterling
2: 260 AM South. Any westbound on 67? Any westbound 67 on a white box truck? White box truck. Iowa portion, P-Paul WM Zebra 2398. Paul Williams Zebra 2398.

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0: Divi, you go ahead.
1: 252, 1050 unknown, I-80 westbound, mile post 80. I-80 westbound, mile post 80. For a vehicle that rear-ended a semi, unknown lane blockage. Fire and EMS have been paged out due to one subject complaining of chest pain due to airbag deployment.
0: 10-4, in route code 2.
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2: Charlie 2, can you feel the air on as well?
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0: King 2 to 52. 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
2: Right, you're direct.
1: At the 1050, it's going to be a van versus semi. Fire's on scene. Be just west of the 81 exit.

0: Sterling 252 arrived, IAD westbound, mile post 80.
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0: Paris driving IE from Outpost 19. Unit, reckless driving, ID Eastbound, Lapos 19, 1744, black Ram pickup truck with a red license plate, black Ram pickup truck, red license plate, our Robert B. Boy and Nora, Sam and Nora, our Robert B. Boy and Nora, Sam and Nora, clear no record SOS, make your own case 30, safely, 30, Sheriff's Office, Center County, safely shoot to Sterling.
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0: 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Could I have a service en route? The driver's semi-trailer ran out of fuel.
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0: 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I'll 10-21.
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0: Down 247, traffic stop.
1: 247, bud.
0: Sterling 247, traffic stop, I-80 eastbound at Milepost 11, I-80 eastbound at Milepost 11, could be a black TNC, Illinois D truck plate 505-852, 505-852, D David truck plate.
1: C-47, track 505-852, D. David, clear black, 2021 GMC pickup.

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1: 247, 74, IED East, Tom Apple 13, IED East, Tom Apple 13.

0: really 260 traffic stop.
1: 260, go ahead.
0: 260 traffic stop. The 80 westbound 41. 80 westbound 41 on a white truck pulling a flatbed trailer. White truck pulling a flatbed trailer.

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0: Good copy. 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Thanks.
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